These feature songs for us, about us, and about the world around us. Trust you've had a good weekend and that you're doing well, and it's my pleasure to have your company this evening. We'll open this evening with a fellow named Leroy Stagger. He's out of southern Alberta, though he's originally from Victoria, British Columbia. And these two songs come from his latest release, which is entitled Pilgrimage.

A group called Certsy concluded that song cycle. The track was called Not to Force, Nothing Doing, the title of their recording. The Unfaithful Servants before that gave us the title track of their latest album called Fallen Angel. Before that, the Turnpike Troubadours with Heaven Passing Through, and their new one is The Price of Admission. Yonder Mountain String Band before that with a song called The Lie, and Good is True, the title of their recording. And then beginning the song cycle, The American Aquarium, Out There in the Dark, the name of their song, New Ways to Lose, the title of their recording. I'm Mike Elzo, and this is The Folk Show on North Country Public Radio. 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Details at bbbssadk.org. We'll turn our attention next to a tribute recording. This one's entitled Sittin' with Blaze. It's a tribute to Blaze Foley. The opening song comes from John Moreland and Lydia Lovis. John is from Tulsa, Oklahoma, Lydia out of Columbus, Ohio. They'll be followed by Cactus Lee, which is the musical project name of Austin-based songwriter Kevin DeHaan. And then Riley Downing will conclude the set. He is from a small town in rural Missouri, but he is based in New Orleans.

got those streets paved with gold where nobody will go, right in the back of your big Cadillac. Let me ride in your big Cadillac, Lord Jesus, let me ride in.

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Hearts of Space is on the way next on North Country Public Radio, WSLU Canton, WSLL Saranac Lake, WSLO Malone, WSLJ Watertown, WSLG Governor, WSLZ Cape Vincent Kingston, WXLU Peru Plattsburgh, WXLL Lake Placid, WXLS Tupper Lake, WXLH Blue Mountain Lake, WXLG North Creek, WXL WXLB Boonville, WXLD Lowville, WXLE Indian Lake, WXLJ Whitehall Glens Falls, WSLH Old Forge, WXLQ Bristol, and WELN Ellenburg. It's 10 o'clock.

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1: It's Here and Now. Vice President J.D. Vance is on the campaign trail, putting in a lot of time and miles in red states. Here he is in Iowa Friday.
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can feel the things I don't normally feel. Yeah, I can finally be totally honest. It's like I'm looking down.

You're listening to Mixtape here on North Country Public Radio. I'm Ethan Shanty, and started off that set with Bugsy, their new tune called Drip Dry, that band from Minneapolis. Heard from Drug Church from Albany. Not too many Drug Church songs that I can play on NCPR. That is one of the few, and I'm glad that I got to, because that band rocks. Been doing the DIY thing in Albany for a really, really long time, but now they're kind of spread all over the world. I think the singer lives in Australia. Anyway, after that, Untitled Halo from Los Angeles, California, and Annie DeRusso, originally from Westchester County. Friend sent me her music and said, hey, check it out. I went to high school with her. I was just blown away. So cool. That last song called Ovid. By the way, if you ever miss a track, you can visit ncpr.org/mixtape to get the entire playlist. Again, that's ncpr.org/mixtape. 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That's Cavatina Duo coming up this Sunday at 3 o'clock at the Keene Valley Congregational Church. More details, ncpr.org/calendar. Ended up being a lot more guitar heavy on this side of the mixtape than I thought it was going to be today. You would think, hey man, you're the one who put together the show. How did you not know? Well, I don't know. I got ahead of myself, I guess. So I am going to keep that vibe going for right now, but I promise we'll have some more pop on the way, including a throwback with Madonna. We'll also hear from Natanya and Hey Nothing later on today. Maybe we'll get to that in side B. But for now, I'm going to play a tune from Chloe Slater, and then we'll follow that up with a song called Worms. And yes, a throwback from Crowded House. Right now, here's Chloe Slater. This song is called Ugly. 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
1: President Trump speaks on the opening day of the United Nations General Assembly in New York. 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
2: 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Coming up in just a little bit here, it's regional news with Story of the Day. We'll give you a preview after news headlines from NPR. Stick around. 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

0: because that was, I think that was after my movie had bombed at the box office and I really needed another hit. But I thought, I can't go back to the well again. And, you know, so that was certainly Michael Jackson. And there are a number of artists that that I've done a parody of and also like a pastiche of and also been included in the polka medley. So there are a lot of artists that are my favorites that I like personally. And also I enjoy, you know, taking the air out a little bit.
1: Yeah. The two Michael Jackson songs you did, though, I think they hold up pretty well.
0: Oh, thank you.
1: Two for two.
0: Thank you.
2: A long, long time ago, in a galaxy far away.
1: You know, one of the songs you played, The Saga Begins, the riff on the first Star Wars prequel. I was, I guess I was and I wasn't surprised at how much everybody in the crowd

0: In one key scene, Thibault discovers that Jimmy has turned his garage into a music studio with a piano and a collection of vintage jazz records. When Jimmy speaks of his fondness for jazz trumpet, Thibault quizzes him, jokingly at first, about pitch, and asks him what notes he can pick from sounds around him.
1: Quoi? Et ça?
2: De quoi ça?
1: Taxi?
0: The honking horn of a taxi.
2: Sol dièse si.
0: Or Jimmy's mother calling him from the next room.
2: Si, si.
1: Eh ben.
0: That's when we learn that Jimmy not only shares Thibault's genetic musical gifts, but he has perfect pitch.
3: And he'll say, oh yeah, that's D-flat, sharp, tiddlywink, what have you.
0: Again, Lise Nesselsen.
3: It just comes naturally to him, but it's not particularly useful to